0: Great nigga lie to a real nigga. That's just some shit that you don't do. 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That's just some shit that I'm gonna do. Fuck all the commas. Let's fuck all some commas, nigga. Let's fuck all some commas. Let's do this shit round. Yeah. Filch.
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0: Bitch, better have my
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0: Vamos fazer acontecer, vamos fazer acontecer, família. Let's do it, let's do
1: it. 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
0: Mano, let's fucking do it, man.

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Please, Mr. Nichols, come back inside the window. I can't promise you anything, but I trust there's far greater reason to live. I know you've become disheartened and disillusioned by the current state of affairs. Your stocks have fallen, your investments have failed you. The man from whom you took orders has been ordered to jail by his and your subordinates. You question, what is this world coming to? What is the profit margin when you're forced to pander to the marginalized? Where's the glory you dreamt of as a child, dressed as a cowboy, your play gun pointed at real targets? Your mother holding her tongue as your father consoles her with the words, "It's just boy stuff." Well, you joined his fraternity. You grew into his old suits. You acquired his beliefs, you embodied his dreams, and with them his oversights. How long did you think it would last? It's just a matter of time. The world is far from over. Look, your mother outlives your father. Your sister outlives your brother. And if you jump from this window today, she'll also outlive you. Look at her, sitting in her Midwestern home, tuned into Oprah once again. Today, she learns to meditate on a secondhand couch. Meanwhile, you stand outside this window, 12 stories above the ground, one story remaining untold.

You contemplate the setting sun, unaware of your disorientation. Disorient, turned away from the east. The shifting current seems to conspire against you. Mr. Nichols, you fail to see that you've always stood outside of this window, perched on the threshold of oblivion, countless man-made stories above the truth. For so long you've stood facing the setting sun, mistaking the complementary unified duality of nature as being right or wrong, good or evil, God or devil. Mr. Nichols, instead of stepping from this ledge into the downfall of your uprise, why not just turn around? Lessen the intensity of your western glare and face the rising sun. Note the energy swirling from its center, how it illumines us all, and only the birds fly first class.

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0: and roll and Virginia Woolf. 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I cherish New York because the most beautiful women in the world live there.
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This is Moni Mo on the wheel of steel, straight out of Zombie, we had a hoop salsa. Life on the whole wheel in 2020. Freak, freak, y'all.

Listen, you all. We're gonna tell you the most important thing that you ever heard in your life. You never heard that before. We came from a super world. World of rational energy. And we live on the anti-world. World of animals energy.

0: And that's the point where Daniel just sort of looked at us and he said, "Don't you get it?" You know, and we were like, "What?" And he said, "Well," he said, "Jason's being abducted by aliens." We'd heard it before, you know, as I said, he'd said the same thing since he was about three. It was always the same thing, you know, these small beings would come into his bedroom, they would come up through the floor, didn't they? They'd come through the window. And he said, you know, they would make him float away with them. He'd float through the wall. And he always, when he was little, he always said they took him to a hospital place. And he said that he was always in this big room. He was unable to move. He could move his eyes. He could see what was going on, but he couldn't sort of move any other part of him.
1: Many visitors have commented on paranormal events that have occurred while visiting.
0: Very different. And she came in here. And she suddenly became very ill. She couldn't breathe. She kept holding her throat. She said she felt she was being strangled. And we got her outside and she was very, very white. As soon as we got her outside the room, you know, she sort of felt a little bit better. But she was quite ill for about 3 or 4 days. And that was just by coming in here. Yeah, other people come in here and they sort of drink in the energy and they love it. Because we find that when he gives talks, one of the main questions from people is, "Jason, what do you think about, you know, 2012, you know, the Mayan calendar and, you know, the end of everything?" And his answer is, "Nothing is written in stone. The Earth is changing." He said, "It's changing now. Basically, the planet is rebelling against all the things that we've done to her." And he said, "But, you know," so he said, "you've got to remember that the planet is a living thing. Continents won't be the same." He said a lot of people will, he calls it expire, doesn't he? He said a lot of people will expire. For those of you that don't, you've got to decide how you continue in this existence. He says, so he said, no, he said 2012 is just another blip. He said, but he said it doesn't mean the end of everything. He said it just means change.

0: we would find him missing from his cot. He would sometimes be underneath it. We would hear him cry in the night and go into his room and find that he was at the wrong end of the cot, where it was impossible for a month-old baby to get to.
1: Mary Rodwell is a counsellor who deals with people who say they are the victims of alien abduction. She feels Jason's case is authentic.
2: It's absolutely classic abduction, right from the whole parameter of, you know, Jason being born and, you know, the finding that, you know, him as a baby outside the cot and not explaining it, where I hear that the same thing from other people saying, you know, my son was not in the cot, you know, and I couldn't work it out. A lot of very tangible physical things.

0: bird watch.
1: Events happening to Jason were about to take a new and frightening turn. On the 2nd of July 1987, Jason's fourth birthday, the family would experience a visit they would never forget.
2: Jason had fallen asleep on the couch, and suddenly there was a real sort of heavy banging at the door. You know, it's like really, really hard, you know, not like just a normal knocking. It was like, you know, somebody was kicking. And of course, you know, my husband, he just jumped straight up, said, who's that, you know, doing that to my door? And he just sort of flung the door open, and there was nobody there at all. And he looked up and down the lane, and there was nothing. He came back in, closed the door, and said to myself and my mum, well, that's odd, you know, there's nobody there, but we'd all heard the knocking. Then there was a really sort of bright bolt of lightning. He just opened his mouth and just started spewing out all these fantastic numbers. It was just like a computer. This went on for a few minutes. And as he was talking the numbers, the banging began again. But this time it seemed to reverberate, sort of, you know, it got louder and louder, and it seemed to be coming not just from the front door, but from the windows, the back of the house. Jason just seemed to get up from the couch, and he walked over towards the door. My husband restrained Jason, and he just literally looked up at my husband and just said, but I have to go, they're waiting for me. And the banging all the while was just going on and on. And it was just so strange. It was like, you know, as soon as Jason started to blink, you know, as if he was coming out of this trance-like state, he started to blink. And as the more he came round, you know, the more the banging receded. The house was never the same after that. It got really bizarre at times. You know, it was like we had a lot of poltergeist activity. The cooker would come on, the television would switch on sort of in the middle of the night, and, you know, really blaring. And it didn't matter if you had the plugs in or out, you know, it would still... It's like everything electrical had a mind of its own.
3: Loud bangs, like someone's crawling over the ceiling, and three loud knocks is a very common one that they will hear. It's almost like what the

bird, bird, bird, bird, bird, bird, bird, bird, bird, bird, bird, bird, bird, bird, bird, bird, bird, bird, bird, bird, bird, bird, bird, bird, bird, bird, bird, bird, bird, bird, bird, bird, bird, 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

0: made known to me the scientific details of your trip. 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
1: Yes.
0: It is long ago given up for lost. 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Its climate, atmospheric conditions, everything you've learned.
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